Ladies and gents, this is the moment you've waited for. Been searching in the dark, guess what's soaking through the floor? And buried in your bones, there's an ache that you can't ignore.

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You'd shake for minutes there and move your legs.

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Run from A to B. Blinking you can miss the important bits. Would you fall asleep to a symphony? Wake up at the end for the final beat. Sleep through Ludwig IX. What a waste of time.

I want everything, and I want it now. 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What a waste of time.

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They were born to die, that's the walk of time.